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1: Extreme heat is becoming more frequent, more intense, it's lasting longer and covering much wider areas than in the cooler climates of the past. Looking back in time, June 1976 is a really good example because June 1976 had a very similar pattern of high and low pressure, warmer and cooler areas to this year. But the picture for 1976 is one of a few isolated areas of above average temperatures in a much cooler world.And in 2026, the picture is reversed. 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